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A heavy rain a falling, seems I hear your voice calling, it's alright.

signs are flashing, taxi cabs and buses passing through the night. The distant moaning of a train sounds.

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